Hi, everybody. I am Roberto on this Thursday night. Nice to have you on board. And people, Beyond the Sun and Orgone was the song we just heard right after Lake Street Dives tune, Red Light Kisses. Thursday night, I'm a little bit more mellow, but the music will be continuously rocking. And thank you for being on board. Here we go. Here's Jimi Hendrix with Hey Gypsy Boy. As we move on with your pirate radio, we're 99 plus KFMH.

Mm-hmm.

There we go. Changing the pace on this pirate radio. We call 99 plus KFMH from the Yonder Mountain String Band. Here I go. Scars was the latest tune from U2. Devil Be Gone, Tedeschi Trucks Band. And you even heard some Ziggy while ago with Sweet Divine. This is Joe Jack.

0: Yes, that was Modern English on 99 Plus KFMH. The album came out a couple years ago, and it was called 1, 2, 3, 4, and Not My Leader. Quickly, I had a chance to see Modern English perform around where I live in the early 80s, actually, and you know their big hit, I Melt With You. Well, I saw them perform live in a college in Rock Island, Illinois, Augustana College, and they were kind of that gloomy, dark punk, you know, maybe a little more goth at times, and boy, have they progressed. Good band, huh? Joe Cocker with a little help from my friends. Hindu Love Gods covering Manish Boy. Van Morrison was in that set, as well as Joe Jackson. So I have more music on the way this Thursday night. It's great to have you on board, The Plus.
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Well, we've heard some great music so far in this hour. I am Roberto, by the way, and once again, thank you on this Thursday night for being on board. David Gilmour, you heard the Piper's Call, and then after that was My Morning Jacket, Climbing the Ladder, and you recognized Albert King with Matchbox Blues. That was the song you just heard. Mark Broussard's on the way. Now it's Bob Corritore, who's going to lead us into this set of music on the Plus, and

From North Carolina, we heard Wednesday, and there was an album that came out in 2021, by the way, and it was called Twin Peaks, and the song they recorded was Gary's. Well, the song we just heard comes from last year's release. It was Bleeds, so the song is Gary's, too. Black Keys, Did You Got to Lose? We heard Blame from Mark Brassard, and Bob Coratore was before that. Changing the pace once again this Thursday night, it's The Spirit Catcher, the tune from Coral.

0: As you know, I am Roberto. I host Off the Beaten Track. 4 hours in the world of alternative music and underground tunes. I like to focus on local bands as well. Back when Carrie Peace started OTBT, that was his mission. And he also liked to give you bi-state area, Iowa, Illinois bands as well. And then Mary of the Heartland did that, and I followed through as well. So where I'm going with this story is Camp Regret is a Quad City band, which you just heard, and I played them on Off the Beaten Track, and tonight I play Go Getter for you. They're going to be performing live in Davenport, Iowa at a brewery. It's called Stompbox Brewing, and they're celebrating their 6th anniversary, and Camp Regrets will be performing around 4:30 to 5:30. It's free admission, you know, just got to deal with the parking in Davenport, but I hope to see you there because I will be there as well. I want to see Camp Regret live. And Luther Ellison and Cherry Red Wine, you heard, as well as the Racketeers. So I have more music on the way. It's just getting started on this Thursday night.
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On your pirate radio, there was J.D. Simo and Luther Dickinson and Do the Rump Louise right after Tip My Tongue with the Red Hot Chili Peppers. So Iron and Wine is going to be in a few tunes. Ringo Starr is coming up next with Choose Love. This is Drive-By Truckers on the Plus with Till He's Dead or Roses.

Hey, it's great to have you on board tonight. And going back in May of 1976, the band The Fleshtones, who we heard, made their stage debut in New York City at CBGB's. And you know what? 50 years later, they're still doing it. They're still presently a band. Fear of the Screaming Werewolf, we heard from Fleshtones. Can't You Shake It? The Ultrafy Blues Band did. And Iron and Wine with their song Dates and Dead People, you heard, as well as Ringo Starr and Chosen Love was the tune I chose for you tonight. Covering She Sells Sanctuaries, here's Daddy Warhol's on the Plus.

0: love you more. Will you be strong enough to keep her, to keep her love from going cold?
1: 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Ernie Peniston, we heard What Did I Do, Parquet Courts, before Ernie was Black Widow Spider. And I just wrapped up this hour with Glenn Hansard. That was a song we just heard before I took this announcement break, I suppose, Wedding Ring.
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pregnant with portent. 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Androgynous and strong. I ask if I may pass through. Having stumbled all this way, the angel steps aside. The mighty gate swings wide. A libation for the journey. 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

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Pain brings understanding. Your mistakes will set you free to sink into the spirit, to clear your eyes to see.

Moon by Night, Bruce Colburn. Wednesday night, August 26th, will be performing live in downtown Iowa City at the Englert Theater. Should be interesting. And, oh yeah, tickets are on sale. And so look it up if you're interested. Here now is Buddy Guy on the Plus. Baby, please don't leave me.

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New Dunkin' Imperials, and there's Motel 666 with the plus. They might be wild, they might be feral. A 99-plus KFMH, those where they might be giants. Eureka Spacek Expo, I hope you like that one. And Duke Robillard did Lowdown. Crooked Fingers taking us as... And so you know what? And before I leave you tonight with some music you're going to be hearing, how about Johnny Thunder and Heartbreakers? I've got Third Secret coming up for you. Oh, hey, baby. Coco Taylor. Those songs will be coming up right after we get this set started, okay? Oh, yeah, I got Aerosmith coming up, too. So that's the reason why you want to stick around. And now it's Crooked Fingers on 99 Plus KFMH.

0: third secret, Lies, fade away. We heard some Coco Taylor doing Hey Baby. Aerosmith was in that set, and I just wrapped up this hour with Johnny Thunders and the Heartbreakers and Born to Lose. You know what? Tomorrow is Friday night. I'm hoping you get to come on back and let me play some great music for you, because Friday night with me at the moment is twofers. 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

Another red leaf drive, an endless summer. I was quiet, I was alright, till it pulled me under. It was a photograph, before we had one another. I was in pieces then, till you put me back together. So I reach across.

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1: Good evening. I'm Tom Mackey. It's Wednesday night. It's 11 o'clock, and that means it's time for The Late Show. 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Tonight, we're going to be tracking through the new album from Mike Zito called Outside or the East Side. This is the 20th album from this blues singer-songwriter from St. Louis. And if you're not familiar with Mike, he was a founding member of the Royal Southern Brotherhood, which included Cyril Neville and Devin Allman. He is on tour, but as of now, he doesn't have any shows in our greater listening area. The album is 53 minutes and 53 seconds long. Here's the track list. Outside or the East Side. Don't Take Advantage of Me. Kiss You All Over. Downtown at Midnight. Grand Avenue. Too Broke to Spend the Night. Just Like I Treat You. Down Don't Bother Me. Do I Move You? Close to You and The Blues Lover. 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

0: Always playing the new music that matters, 99+ KFMH, and that was the brand new album from Mike Zito called Outside or the East Side. I'll give you the tracks one more time. Outside or the East Side, Don't Take Advantage of Me, Kiss You All Over, Downtown at Midnight, Grand Avenue, Too Broke to Spend the Night, Just Like I Treat You, Down Don't Bother Me, Do I Move You, Close to You, and that last track was The Blues Lover. The brand new album from Mike Zito on The Late Show. If you dig that one, you should go buy it. And the place to do that is Co-op Records in Moline. They're at 3727 Avenue of the Cities. They not only have CDs and vinyl, they have t-shirts, posters, stickers, patches, tapestries, magazines. And yes, indeed, it hits you in the face like a punch in the throat. It's incense. Co-op Records in Moline, they are a fine sponsor of Pirate Radio. Join me next week on The Late Show as I'll be spinning the new one from Sir Paul McCartney called The Boys of Dungeon Lane. That's it for The Late Show. I'm Tom Makey on 99+. 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
1: Good morning. I am Tommy Lang. I am aware of how the White Sox did in New York. Now, actually, I should point out, none of you have sent me messages. You're very kind. I love you, the KFMH listeners. KCJJ listeners and some of the staff and our advertisers are dicks. And you can't quote me on that. I never said that. 6 a.m. on the plus. This just goes into the ether. It is recorded in one place, but it's my laptop. You ain't getting in there. I'll tell you that right now. Now, I have had so many people. Even a Dodger. Rex Brandstetter, Dodgers fan, comes in to do senior talk the other day.
2: Oh, you guys had some trouble in New York.
1: Yeah, we kicked your Dodgers ass 2 out of 3 games. We had to go right into the Yankees thing. You know what? It's kind of nice being the team that everybody wants to fail to get to that level. So, yeah, I'm okay with it. Plus, Cleveland's not that great. Although the rest of the division's getting better. So I'm a little concerned. Yeah, I am concerned. Sox aren't that good on the road. But they're still right there in the playoff hunt, and I will be happy. Hunter doesn't say anything to me because he's a Cubs fan. He has no room to talk. He does not have the high ground, to quote a Star Wars movie that I thought was decent. So he has no, none of the Cubs fans on the KFMH staff can say anything because you're having a worse season. Sorry. It's true. I don't get to say that. I haven't said that in years. So I'm going to enjoy, even though, again, not a good week for the White Sox in New York. But it's going to be a good day for you on my show. Later on, a block party from Trombone Shorty. He's in Iowa City this weekend. We'll talk about that. Lots of other fun stuff to get to. Right now, 3 artists I really enjoy on the block party breakfast. This is my Friday gift to you. Starting off with one of my favorite acts of all time, Jane's Addiction. On 99 Plus KFMH, this is the block party breakfast.

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0: Jane's Addiction getting us started on today's Block Party Breakfast on 99 Plus KFMH. Right there, Classic Girl. Before that, Ocean Size. Imminent Redemption, one of their more recent efforts, you know, when they were fighting each other on stage. And Mountain Song, one of my favorites at the top. An ominous song. Somebody's got to use that like a movie or TV show in like a really ominous scene. The beginning of it's very ominous anyway. I like it. I'm Tommy Lang. I like ominous music sometimes. Sometimes I like Ziggy Marley. That's what we're doing next. He's got a new album out, by the way. It is called, Bright Side. It's fairly new. That's why I don't know the name. And we'll start off with a song from that new album. It's Many Mourn for Bob. Ziggy Marley on the Block Party Breakfast on 99 Plus KFMH.
1: And Rastafari is the almighty God. It's not we that do it, you know. It's God himself that do it, you know what I mean? And nobody, and if them kill me, tomorrow millions...

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99 Plus, KFMH, Ziggy Marley on the Block Party Breakfast. Started off with a new one called Many Mourn for Bob from Ziggy Marley's latest effort, Bright Side. After that, it was a song called Butterflies, then Marijuana Man, and We Are More. My name's Tommy Lang. I'm more of a vape guy myself. I have the THC card from the state of Iowa. Was at the dispensary 2 days ago. Got a nice indica. And I got some of that powder you can put in any drink, which is very popular for me this summer, by the way. Oh, we're going to Bobber's over on Coralville Lake, and I have to just drink lemonade instead of alcoholic beverages? Here's 10 milligrams of powder. And then I'm having a great old time at the beach. Good times. Very good times. It's a big pool staple as well. Drinking something nice at the pool. It's got a little THC kick to it. Just enough to have a good afternoon. I'm Tommy Lang. I'm encouraging drugs. Coming up next, it's one of my favorite artists of all time. In fact, it's one of the artists that really got me into rock music. It's Rush on the Block Party Breakfast on 99 Plus KFMH.

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0: Rush wrapping up our block party breakfast on 99 plus KFMH. Bastille Day right there. Before that, Closer to the Heart, Finding My Way, and Free Will. Which, by the way, there's a quote in there, Shakespeare quote. All the world's a stage, we are merely players. I thought that was just from the song growing up and early in my career. In fact, people in my life have probably thought I was stupid because said, you know, just like Rush said in Limelight, all the world's a stage and we are merely players. A lot of great lyrics in that song. Anyway, I like Rush. And I'm a fan of Ring of Honor Wrestling, so I like Roosh. There's a Mexican wrestler who pronounces his name Roosh. It's R-U-S-H. Anyway, don't get into it. I'm Tommy Lang, and we got more show to get to. That's the Block Party Breakfast. That part is done. Coming up, I got Elton John, Dr. John, all the Johns, Black Crows. I'm going to play Randy Newman. I've got Randy Newman news. When do I ever have that? We'll plug this week's And Now for Something Completely British with Jim Hunter coming up tomorrow morning at 11. Some Ozzy Osbourne news. And I can even talk Wu-Tang Clan. We'll play the new song by They Might Be Giants because I've got a Wu-Tang Clan thing I want to talk about. Yeah. It's all coming up next hour at 99 Plus KFMH.
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0: Hi, everybody. I'm Tommy Lang. Last hour was our Block Party Breakfast with Rush, Ziggy Marley, and Jane's Addiction. This hour we've got Dr. John, Black Crows. We'll talk some Randy Newman. He's back, or at least he was for one day. We'll talk about that. We'll also plug the Late Show, not the Late Show, I'm sorry, that was earlier this week. I'm going to plug And Now for Something Completely British tomorrow morning at 11 with Jim Hunter. Tell you who that artist is going to be, the featured artist. What else we got? Oh, we'll be using the Wu-Tang Clan protocols. It's a new thing where I can tell Wu-Tang Clan stories because we have a song called Wu-Tang Clan by They Might Be Giants. It's kind of like when I could just start talking about Taylor Swift because she was on a song the National did. And still use it. In fact, used it the other day. And Ozzy Osbourne. More on the AI Ozzy we've heard so much about. Right now, though, it's Elton John doing Rocket Man on 99 Plus KFMH.

Black Crowes on 99+ KFMH from their new album Peaches. It's Profane Prophecy. Before that, Dr. John, Good Night, Irene. Started off with Elton John doing Rocket Man. My name's Tommy Lang. Little Ed and the New Blues Imperials coming up. Richard Thompson, New Death Cab for Cutie. But up next, it's Randy Newman. He was kind of a special unannounced guest at the premiere in Los Angeles of Toy Story 5. And in fact, he performed with Taylor Swift, You've Got a Friend in Me, from the original Toy Story. You can find that clip somewhere on YouTube, I imagine. This is Baltimore. Randy Newman on 99+ KFMH.

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Richard Thompson, I Feel So Good on 99+ KFMH. Also in that set, new Little Ed and the Blues, Imperials, One Foot on the Brake, One on the Gas. That comes to us from their album, which just came out a few months ago, called Sideways. And started that set off with Randy Newman doing Baltimore. But getting back to Richard Thompson, he is the featured artist tomorrow morning on And Now for Something Completely British with Jim Hunter. That'll be tomorrow morning at 11. Lots of Richard Thompson. Enjoy. My name's Tommy Lang. Got The Who coming up. Meters. They Might Be Giants with Wu-Tang Clan. We'll talk about the Wu-Tang Clan in a minute and how they were instrumental in the New York... I almost said the New York Giants. They haven't won anything in a while. The New York Knicks winning the NBA championship. But right now, it is brand new Death Cab for Cutie. Their new album is called I Built You a Tower. Here's Riptides on 99+ KFMH.

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meters doing People Say on 99+ KFMH. Isn't that the show Byron Allen has on CBS now? No, that's some comedy. Never mind. Comics Unleashed, and then there's whatever the other one is. It's like a game show with comedians. It's bad. And not getting very good ratings. Before Meters, it was The Who doing I'm Free. And Richard Thompson with I Feel So Good. Again, Richard Thompson. Actually, Death Cab for Cutie's new one, Riptide, I should say, was beginning of that set. But before that, we heard Richard Thompson, and he is the featured artist. Tomorrow morning at 11, on and now for Something Completely British. Coming up, we'll talk more about the Ozzy Osbourne AI that his family's putting out, and I'll play some Throwing Muses. But right now, they might be giants. Now, because they have the song that we're about to play called Wu-Tang Clan, I can talk about how the Wu-Tang Clan played at halftime of Game 4 of the NBA Finals, and the Knicks broke the Trump curse, if you believe in that stuff. Danhausen uncursed them. Trump showed up, cursed them. Wu-Tang Clan uncursed them. That's what New Yorkers say. I'll go with that. Here's Wu-Tang Clan, Knew They Might Be Giants, on 99+ KFMH.

Hi, it's Jim Hunter. Join me for a musical celebration of all things British. 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

0: 99+ KFMH, no more tears from Ozzy Osbourne. Also a promise from my shampoo. I don't use that, by the way. I actually get like this Head and Shoulders knockoff from my insurance company. That's true. I get like $105 I can spend on like a little sort of credit card thing, but I can only buy from a certain website. And they have like a knockoff Head and Shoulders. Every once in a while I'll use like a fancy shampoo like if I'm going out. But just like going to KCJJ, just Head and Shoulders knockoff. It works for me, people. Before Ozzy, we heard Throwing Muses, one of their latest, Summer of Love. Started off with new They Might Be Giants and Wu-Tang Clan from their new album called, what is it here? The World Is to Dig. And by the way, the song's just called Wu-Tang, not Wu-Tang Clan. That's on me. That's what happens when I just think I know the song without reading it off the page that I print up for myself. Yeah, I got a cheat sheet. I plan the show the night before and print out a sheet. You going to judge me for it? No. Good. We can judge Sharon Osbourne, though. She's behind the Ozzy Osbourne AI that is about to be foisted upon the world. Now, remember Jack Osbourne said a few weeks ago, we wouldn't do it if it's lame. Sharon Osbourne claims AI Ozzy is not a cash grab. Quote, I don't need your effing money. That's the Sharon Osbourne we all know and love. She's sassy. Anyway, I'm Tommy Lang. Played some Ozzy. Talked some Ozzy. Coming up, another hour of great music and stories. Got some Tom Petty and the Heartbreakers on the way. Albert Collins, Courtney Barnett, some Fleetwood Mac news involving Taylor Swift. Remember we mentioned Taylor Swift earlier? I don't even have to play that song by The National to talk about her. And a block party from Trombone Shorty. He's in Iowa City this weekend. All coming up next hour on 99+ KFMH.
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1: My name's Tommy Lang. I'm here with you people. Coming up this hour, Albert Collins, Courtney Barnett. We'll talk about Fleetwood Mac and specifically how they tie into the New York Knicks and Taylor Swift. And Trombone Shorty will do a block party from him because he is going to be in Iowa City at the Englert this weekend. Start this party off with little Tom Petty. It's A Woman in Love. 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

99 Plus KFMH. New Courtney Barnett. Her new album's called Creatures of Habit. That song is called Mantis. You know, I know a doctor named Mantis. Mantis Toboggan, great doctor. He's got a monster dong. For those of you who get that reference, thank you. Thank you. And you're welcome also. Before Courtney Barnett, it was Albert Collins with Deep Freeze and Tom Petty, A Woman in Love. Tommy Lang with Goose coming up. Also Selwyn Birchwood and a block party from Trombone Shorty. He's playing the Engler Theater Sunday night, so we'll get you ready for that show. But up next, it is Fleetwood Mac. Now, Fleetwood Mac kind of snuck into... How should I put this? Okay, so Taylor Swift invites Haim, the two Haim sisters, to the Knicks game the other night, one of the finals games. And they all wear the blue and orange T-shirts with the Knicks logo. But they all said something different. Taylor Swift said Stevie Nicks, K-N-I-C-K-S. One of the Haim sisters had another one. What were they? I'm trying to remember what they were. There was Nickelback, get it? And then the other one was Nicole Kidman. See, Knicks, they did like Nick puns. So that's how Fleetwood Mac relates to Taylor Swift in the NBA Finals. Taylor Swift wore a Stevie Nicks shirt, K-N-I-C-K-S. And there you go. Here's Fleetwood Mac doing Tusk on 99 Plus KFMH.

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0: Man, I told you.
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0: Off the dump, I told you it was the coldest.

Trombone Shorty, a block party on 99+ KFMH. Right there, the song Familiar. Also heard Like a Dog, It Ain't No Use, and Here Come the Girls. Trombone Shorty playing Sunday night, Engler Theater, downtown Iowa City. Are tickets still available? I don't know. They don't contact me with this stuff. I just look at their website and tell you when the shows are happening. So you have to go to engler.org and figure that out on your own. Tommy Lang with you. Coming up next, new stuff from the band The Coral. The album's called Star 388. That's how I've decided to stay it. I think the first time I played it, I said asterisk 388. It's Star 388, I think. Like that REM song, Star 69. Maybe I'll play that later. Not today. I'm almost done. Here is Let the Music Play, new The Coral, a 99+ KFMH.

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0: Hoodoo Gurus, Hang With The Girls on 99+ KFMH. Before that, new The Coral with Let The Music Play. My name's Tommy Lang. Have a great weekend. I have no plans this weekend. I've got a live broadcast tomorrow at Brown Deer Golf Course in Coralville for KCJJ from 10 to noon, and that's it. The rest of my weekend's wide open. I do have to work at KCJJ both mornings. But my afternoons and evenings are wow. It's Father's Day. I'll go visit my dad. That'll be nice. And Mom and I will go up there and see him. He's still in his rehab facility. Who knows how long he'll be there? Hopefully he'll be home someday. That's the hope. He just has to be able to walk again. Don't worry, he doesn't have like a broken spine or anything like that. He just retired and wouldn't get up, and his knees atrophied. It's not a good thing. Anyway, I may be breaking HIPAA laws, so let's just wrap it up there and come back on Monday. If you've got a request, you can find me on X at Tommy KFMH and on Blue Sky, Tommy Lang 1630. Bill Clutho is next on 99+ KFMH.
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pirate crew. We be 27 days out of Mogadishu. 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

Neil Young and the Chromehearts have a new album out called As Time Explodes, and that's Daddy Went Walkin'. Isaac Scott in there along with Bob Dylan's Most Likely You'll Go Your Way, and I'll Go Mine. Good afternoon, it's Jim Hunter. We got a bunch of good stuff to get us into the weekend. Let's get this set started with Jude Cole.

99 Plus KFMH and the Mighty Rootsman, joined by the legendary Steve Miller doing his song Fly Like an Eagle. Landscaping's new from Guided by Voices, Crawl Space to the Pantheon is the name of their new one, and Start the Car from Jude Cole. I'm Jim Hunter. Hope you're enjoying your Friday and getting ready for a good weekend. You dads out there, hope you get a good Father's Day to yourselves or with your family or however you like to celebrate it. Maybe get out and play some golf or something. Peter Frampton's got a new album out. We're going to play the title track here for you. It's called Carry the Light.

99 Plus KFMH, and Sugar Ray Rayford, and Ain't That a Man? Great guitar work from Lindsey Buckingham of Fleetwood Mac, from the old song I'm So Afraid. That's from their live album called The Dance. And Peter Frampton, title track to his new album. Death Cab for Cutie's new album is out. We'll play a title track from that, too. First, here's The Police.

The new Death Cab for Cutie album is called I Built You a Tower, and there are two versions of songs with that name. The first one is A, which I just played, and then there's a B, which is at the very end of the album. So Lonely from the Police before that. Deuce of Stratosphere is going to finish up the hour first, a little blues from Gary Clark Jr. and his album JPEG Raw. This is Hyperware.

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can't do one thing well to make it in this world bad. You got a woman waiting for you there. All you ever gotta do is be a good man one time to one woman.

99 Plus, KFMH. That's Morrissey from his new album, Makeup is a Lie. Lucky you, you just heard the title track. Joanna Connor's Playing in the Dirt and Classic Janis with Cry Baby. 99 Plus, KFMH with Jim Hunter. 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

He is like the epitome of gritty, good old blues. I really like Sun Seals a lot. 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A 99-plus KFMH, the home of the Black Party Breakfast weekday mornings with Tommy Lang. Now, it's the weekend coming, so you're going to miss him until Monday morning at 6. Set your alarms bright and early. Start your workday off right, will you? Talking Heads coming up in just a bit. 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

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Early Talking Heads with Cross-Eyed and Painless, and All Bad Parts is from the new Limegarden album called Maybe Not Tonight. I'll play a track from the latest Joe Jackson album first. 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

99 Plus, KFMH, and fabulous people. Joe Jackson's new album is called Hope and Fury, and the classic It's the End of the World as We Know It from R.E.M. I wish it didn't have the Donald Trump reference in it, but there you go. Tom Waits wrapping up the hour first. Here are the Soup Dragons.

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And they shook out the streets as the stew bums showed up like bounce checks, rubbing their necks in the sky to the color of Pepto-Bismol.

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We'll listen to some smooth music on the stereo. Oh, thank you, she said. You got any Stan Getz records? Oh, man, I got Mother's Brothers.

bed. 'Cause the dawn was cracking hard just like a bull. And I wasn't taking no lip from the night before. Yeah, as it shook out the streets and the stool bumps showed up just like bounce checks, rubbing their necks and the sky turned the color of Pepto-Bismol. And my old sport coat full of promissory notes, and the hawk had his old family out there to win. He got a message for you to beware, kicking your ass in a cold-blooded fashion. He'll be dishing out more than a good man can bear. Well, let's take it to Bakersfield, get a little parmesan.

0: From his iconic live record, Nighthawks at the Diner, Tom Waits. That one's just called Spare Parts. Next hour, we got new music from the band Coral, Duke Robillard from his latest. New stuff from Of Montreal, and some new blues from Bob Corator.
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That's called Ride That Train. You can find that on their new album, 388. Light in Me from Argonne featuring Adrian De Leon, and the classic Funk 49 from the James Gang. About a couple more hours, we'll have the weekend upon us. It's Jim Hunter, and here's Billy F. Gibbons with a little help from Larkin Poe.

99 plus KFMH and the Sprints there. That's called Literary Mind. Duke Robillard covering the nugget, I'll Be Glad When You're Dead, You Rascal You. And Stackin' Bones, Billy F. Gibbons from his album Hardware. We're going to play something off of Warren Zevon's very first album, made more popular by Linda Ronstadt. Right now, here is new stuff from Of Montreal. This is called Take the Form.

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Here's the Rolling Stones and an all-time classic. It's a deep track, but a really good one. It's the end of Sticky Fingers. Here's Moonlight Mile on the Plus.

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Bob Coratore and friends from the new album Ernestine's Blues and Shoes and Moonlight Mile from the Rolling Stones. Got Red Hot Chili Peppers coming up right now here, the Georgia Satellites.

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99 Plus KFMH. They might be giants, and their new album, The World Is to Dig, and that's called Character Flaw. John Lee Hooker's Boogie On and Love Struck Baby from Stevie Ray. 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

99 plus KFMH, and that's the Specials there with Breaking Point. Selwyn Birchwood from his latest album and a little song called Talking Heads. Got a cool video out for that, by the way. And No One Left to Run With, some late Allman Brothers music there for you. We got The Clash coming up from their great album, London Calling. Right now, here's new stuff from Foxtide. The album is called Entropy, and you're going to hear this one called Live by the Sun.

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That's the Paladins. And Clampdown from The Clash started off a new music from the band Foxtide. 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

0: Tripmaster Monkey and My East Is Your West, title track to their most recent release, and I believe they are working on new material. It's kind of hard with them scattered across the country here, but they do get together occasionally and make some headway, so we'll see what happens. American Dreams, new from the Alabama Shakes and Santana, with Singing Wings, Crying Beast, Black Magic Woman, and Gypsy Queen, the opening tracks to Abraxas. Hey, look at us. We made it through the end of the work week. Going to kick things off next hour with Pink Floyd. We got a blues block from Charlie Musselwhite and a cool tune from Nick Lowe.
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New stuff from Paul McCartney duetting with Ringo Starr. Paul's new album is called The Boys of Dungeon Lane, and you can hear it in its entirety next Wednesday night on The Late Show with Tom Makey. That's called Home to Us. Louisiana Red doing That Detroit Thing, and Arnold Lane, early psychedelic Pink Floyd for you on this Friday afternoon. Welcome to the weekend. It's Jim Hunter and a block party from Charlie Musselwhite.

Great stuff from Charlie Musselwhite's library. The Blues Overtook Me, Lookout Highway, The Hobo Blues, and Where Highway 61 Runs. John Hyatt coming up in just a little bit. This is new music from Juliana Hatfield with Eric Payne. The great album is called Bets. This track is called The Well.

Coco Taylor on 99+ KFMH taking control of that Bob Seger song, Come to Papa, and rewriting it as Come to Mama. Buffalo River Home from John Hyatt and new music from Juliana Hatfield. We got Mark Broussard coming up in just a little bit. Right now, get out of your seats and dance. It's the Jake Hyles Band.

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1: Thank you very much, a great time. Now I want to tell you a little story about the old demon alcohol. Yes, indeed, my little chickadee.

Mike Zito's Outside or the East Side is where you'll find that track. It's called Down Don't Bother Me. The New Moon Jelly Roll Freedom Rockers featuring Jimbo Mathis on Greens and Hams and the Kinks in a live version of their song Alcohol. Hey, go ahead, have some beers. It ain't gonna hurt anybody, right? It's Friday night in the global universe that is 99 plus KFMH. I'm Jim Hunter with the Beatles.

That's the Stranglers on 99+ KFMH and The Last Man on the Moon. Title track to the new one from the Tedeschi Trucks Band. We heard Future Soul and Sgt. Pepper from the Beatles. Elvis Costello coming up in just a little bit. Right now from their new album of covers called Pinups, it's the Dandy Warhols.

99+ KFMH, and that is Rod Piazza and the Mighty Flyers, a tune called 4811 Wadsworth Blues. So Like Candy from the early days of Elvis Costello, and Kiss Off from the Dandy Warhols. We'll play a new track from the Altered Five Blues Band right now. Here's Eric Clapton and Friends. 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

That's the title track to the new album from Milwaukee's Altered Five Blues Band, and a track called Hammer and Chisel, and Train to Nowhere from Eric Clapton and Friends and their tribute to J.J. Cale. Bombay Bicycle Club finishing up the show right now. Little Titus Andronicus for you, 99 plus.

0: That track from the band Bombay Bicycle Club is called Is It Real? And Titus Andronicus, My Mother Is Gonna Kill Me. Kids, how many times did you say that when you were growing up? I'm Jim Hunter. That's it for the show today. Join me tomorrow for And Now for Something Completely British, where we feature the great songs of Sir Richard Thompson. Roberto's coming up after the top of the hour, and we'll encore his show Off the Beaten Track tonight at 1 a.m.
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